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It's Tori D hanging out with you. So the CMA nominations came out this morning. Some of your favorite artists are up for some big awards, including this guy right here, Luke Holmes. He's up for Entertainer of the Year and Male Artist of the Year. Here he is with Rethink Some Things.

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0: Cheap.
1: Cody Johnson right there with Dirt Cheap. He's up for a couple of awards for the 60th Annual CMA Awards. The nominations came out today. He's up for Entertainer of the Year, Male Artist of the Year, and Single of the Year with his song, The Fall. Now, Entertainer of the Year is a stacked category. It's Luke Combs, Cody Johnson, Ella Langley, Chris Stapleton, and Lainey Wilson. So, truthfully, in my opinion, that award could go to quite literally any of them.

0: We've got cowgirls. 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Now remember, they're all somebody's daughter.
1: She's somebody's daughter.
0: Country music's got you covered. Hey, LBC. Durant, Dennison, Tishomingo, Atoka.

0: Medicine by Megan Maroney. It's Tori D hanging out with you. That is my favorite song off of her album, Cloud Nine. She's actually up for one of the CMA Award nominations. She's up for Female Artist of the Year. And she's also included in that category with Miranda Lambert, Ella Langley, Kacey Musgraves, and Lainey Wilson. It's going to be a good year for the CMAs. I like who's nominated. I like the fact that like Ella and Megan are both getting some of their like flowers and just, you know, getting the recognition that they deserve as some of the newer female powerhouses in this genre.
1: Here's the deal. The government is over $38 trillion in debt, which means the IRS isn't slowing down. And the tax code is complex and unforgiving. 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

0: Justin Moore with Time's Ticking. It's Tori D, and a man recently found out that, yeah, time does tick when you're dealing with me, okay? I'm almost 40. I don't have time to waste playing these back-and-forth games. And this guy really thought that he was going to, you know, like, kind of stand me up, not really confirm the date with me, and then the night of the date text me and say, hey, what are you doing? Do you want to hang out? Like, sir, we were supposed to hang out. You never confirmed the date with me when I texted you to confirm it. And now, when we should have been hanging out, you want to hit me up and be like, hey, can I see you? 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I'm a busy lady. I don't wait around for anybody.
1: 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It's Tyler Hubbard, and this is my new single, Land.

0: What's up, y'all? It's Tyler Hubbard, and that was my new single, Land.
1: If you want to take the high road, I'ma take the high road, baby, get gone. Then you're going to need a truck that still works. Let's see if that truck still works. Good thing country music's got you covered. 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

Ella Langley with Morgan Wallen, I Can't Love You Anymore. That song earning Ella one of many CMA nominations for Musical Event of the Year, and one of the only nominations for Morgan Wallen. Yeah, it kind of got snubbed this year. The internet is mad. I'm a little mad too. I think it's been long enough. We can start incorporating him back into some of these award shows, even though he wouldn't go.

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Cody Johnson with Horseback. It's Tori D hanging out with you. The big news is the CMA Award nominations came out today, and Cody Johnson himself was up for quite a few of them, starting with Entertainer of the Year, and then Male Artist of the Year, and then Single of the Year with The Fall, as well as Music Video of the Year for The Fall as well. So he's got quite the opportunity to take home a little bit of hardware at the CMA Awards this year.

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0: Do you ever just like kind of tell little white lies to kids sometimes as a parent or, you know, an aunt or an uncle? I saw this video of this woman, she calls herself mother, telling her children in Target that all of the mannequins that Target has, you know, because they don't have any faces, are the bodies of little children that ran away from their parents inside of Target. And so Target freezes the children and turns them into mannequins. And, you know, I guess it worked because her kids were pretty well behaved in the rest of the video that she was showing.
1: Here's the deal. The government is over $38 trillion in debt, which means the IRS isn't slowing down. And the tax code is complex and unforgiving. 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

0: Story D hanging out with you. That's Zach Top with South of Sanity. He himself is up for Male Artist of the Year for the 60th annual CMA Awards. The nominations came out today in the same category as Luke Combs, Cody Johnson, Chris Stapleton, and Stephen Wilson Jr. Now, I love Zach Top. Okay, he's from Washington. I'm from Washington. However, in that category of Male Artist of the Year, I got to go with Stephen Wilson Jr. If you don't know Stephen Wilson Jr., you got to check him out. He's very, like, avant-garde, but very, like, traditional country, kind of that Appalachian country that just, I feel like there's a nice little hole that he's filling in country music with his style of country. But I do love me some Zach Top, so hopefully this is his year to win.
1: Hey, y'all. This is Gavin Adcock. Here's my new song, Wannabe. Turn it up.

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KLBC, Durant, Dennison, Tishomingo, Atoka.

Blake Shelton with Happy Anywhere. It's Tori D hanging out with you. So the 60th annual CMA nominations came out today. And these guys, Dan and Shay, up for Duo of the Year with Brooks and Dunn, Brothers Osborne, Muscadine Bloodline, and Thelma and James. It's going to be a fun category. I hope Dan and Shay takes the win.

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Co Wetzel with High Road. It's Tori D hanging out with you. So the 60th annual CMA nominations came out today. You know who didn't get a nomination? My favorite, Co Wetzel. Yes, you know he's my favorite. I'm one of Co's convicts. Okay, been around for a long time, long enough to remember that fateful night, February 28th, 2016. Anyways, maybe next year. Who knows? I don't know. I think the man deserves some hardware to take home to his soon-to-be wife and beautiful daughter.

0: That is Chase Matthew with Holding It Down. It's Tori D, and I got a bone to pick with the CMA Awards, mainly because new artist of the year, right? You'd think that's like new artist. Okay, and you got Avery Anna, you got Carter Faith, you got Emily Ann Roberts, and then you got two that I'll go, huh? Tucker Wetmore and Stephen Wilson Jr. Those are not new artists. I don't understand what the criteria is.
1: Here's the deal. The government is over $38 trillion in debt, which means the IRS isn't slowing down. And the tax code is complex and unforgiving. 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

0: That guy right there, Jordan Davis, with Turn This Truck Around, is not nominated for any CMA Awards this year. Those came out today. Maybe next year, though. Maybe he'll get in.
1: Hey, y'all, this is Brantley Gilbert, and this is my new song, Good Damn. Good Damn is a song I wrote with my good friends Brock Berry Hill, Taylor Phillips, and a fellow you might know by the name of Hardy. And it's a song about shooting your shot. Long story short, hope y'all dig it.

0: What's up, y'all? It's Brantley Gilbert, and you just heard my new song, Good Damn. Thanks for listening.
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We are not a horse, but we can give you one heck of a ride. Hop on. KLBC. Durant, Dennison, Tishomingo, Atoka.

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So set your AC to high and crank up the country. Hey, LBC. Durant, Dennison, Tishomingo, Atoka.

Stella Lefty with Boston right there. It's Tori D hanging out with you. And a lot of people are mad at Stella Lefty because she got invited to perform at the Grand Ole Opry. And people say she got it because she's a Nepo baby. You know, never mind that she was up there with Ashley Monroe, Lori McKenna, Little Big Town, and her boyfriend Vincent Mason. She's here, and she's here to stay.

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That right there is Hardy, Tim McGraw, Morgan Wallen, Eric Church with their song MacArthur, which has also earned them all a nomination at the 60th Annual CMA Awards for Musical Event of the Year. I'm a firm believer in that song. I think I want that song to win in that category because, you know, I like the story. I like the storytelling of it all. And visually, I want to see it come to life on TV. And I think earning that award would make that happen.

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1: 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Lies, lies, lies.
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0: 15, 20 years ago, Luke Bryan thought he'd have to come out and defend himself the way he has been in these interviews lately, talking about his music, because everybody's like, you're using AI to write your songs. They're so simple. And all these years later, he's like, brother, I've been writing the same kind of songs since the dawn of time. You just don't like them now. He's just a man having fun. Let the man have some fun.
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0: Ella Langley with Love and Life Again. My God, I think she's up for every single award you could possibly be up for at the CMA Awards. The nominations came out today, so let me read this to you. Okay, are we ready? Music video for Choose in Texas. Musical event for her duet with Morgan Wallen. She's also up for Song of the Year with Be Her and Choose in Texas. She's also up for Album of the Year with Dandelion. Single of the Year. Musical Event of the Year. Female Artist of the Year. And Entertainer of the Year.
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0: Now remember, they're all somebody's daughter.
1: She's somebody's daughter.
0: Country music's got you covered. Hey, LBC. 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

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It's Tori D hanging out with you. 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Everybody's saying now that the reason why John Party and Summer Party are getting divorced is because there was a hidden camera on the bus and she caught him cheating with her own two eyes, allegedly.

0: That is Zach John King. It's Tori D hanging out with you. Get to Drinking is the name of that song, and that's what I did the last two weekends with my friends. We were celebrating various things and stuffs, okay? And unfortunately, I think that may have led to me slipping, falling, and skinning my knees. 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I did one weekend and then another the next weekend. And who am I kidding? It's not actually the alcohol, right? 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Definitely the shoes.
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That's Jelly Roll right there with Hands Up. It's Tori D hanging out with you. So Princess Diana's legendary revenge dress is heading back to the auction block, and it's expected to get like a six-figure payout. Now, I was at a thrift store the other day, and I found basically like the poor woman's version of the Princess Diana revenge dress, and I just need to figure out a place to wear it now. Maybe I need a man to break my heart so I can have a reason to wear it. Otherwise, I'm going to wear it to a first date and probably hurt somebody's feelings.

0: Ella Langley with I Can't Love You Anymore. My name is Tori D, and here is my prediction, okay? The 60th annual CMA Award nominations came out today, and I think Ella's going to sweep every single category that she's nominated in, which, other than, like, Male Artist of the Year, she's nominated in. Entertainer of the Year, Female Artist of the Year. She's got her single for Be Her and Choosin' Texas. She's also got Album of the Year and Song of the Year and Musical Event of the Year for the duet with Morgan Wallen. She's also got Music Video of the Year for Choosin' Texas. That's a lot of hardware that she's going to be taking home. I think she's going to make a clean sweep, too.
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1: 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I'd ask,

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And it's hitting a little too close to home. 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

Kiki Garcia hanging with you. What is going on, bestie? Are you ready? Are you ready? Is it the weekend yet? I know. Almost. We are very, very close getting there, which is a good thing. We're also remembering 9/11 25 years later. I know, it's so hard to believe.

0: All right, here's what I need to know. Is your dog a secret thief? It turns out there's more thievery going on in the dog world than any other place, it feels like. 35% of dogs are what Rover calls specialized thieves. They reportedly steal one particular kind of household item. Now, we are so lucky because Lola, she's a German Shepherd. She does not steal things. And Hazel, she used to. She used to be a sock thief, but she gave up. Yeah, she's living a straight life now. No more life of crime for my Hazel. She is on the good road to recovery from stealing socks, which I'm happy about because I don't know if you know this. I'm low-key obsessed with socks. They have to match, and I have to find their match, too.
1: 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I'm not here to do that. Tax Relief Advocates is different. TRA is here to tell you that if you owe money to the IRS,

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1: So yeah, Bestie, I have a problem with socks. I keep them. If I can't find the mate, I don't throw them away. I save them for a very, very long time until finally I just can't take it anymore and I get rid of them. I have about, I would say 10 to 15 single socks right now. It used to be worse when the kids were little. Oh my gosh, I had a ton.

0: Noah Langley coming up and Kenny Chesney too. What would you love to hear? Kiki Garcia 26. You can find me on TikTok and on Instagram. Let me know what's up and what your favorite song is.
1: 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It appears by its own numbers, the U.S. government seems insolvent. It's reported that the Treasury shows about $6 trillion in assets and over $47 trillion in liabilities. Add it all up, and it looks like the U.S. owes more than $130 trillion it doesn't have. 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

0: 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It's Tucker Wetmore, and that was my new song. Who told you that?
1: If Luke Combs doesn't come out with a line of hair care products, that's a missed opportunity right there. Hey, LBC, Durant, Dennison, Tishomingo, Atoka.

If you like your country music served sizzling hot, then you're in the right place, my friends. KLBC, Durant, Denison, Tishomingo, Atoka.

0: It is Kiki Garcia. I hope you are having a good day so far. This is your bestie hour, so I'm glad we are together for sure. I've got some magic mantras on the way. I also have music from Dan and Shay, Morgan Wallen. Right now, Dierks Bentley, one of my favorites, Somewhere on a Beach.
1: Bet you think I'm sitting at home, no. Bet you think that I'm all alone, no. 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Hell no.

0: Dan and Shay with Say So. Okay, so our mantra for today, I am open to receiving unexpected opportunities. Yeah, sometimes the things that we never saw coming are the best things. Have you noticed that? They may arrive through maybe a conversation, an invitation, a new idea, or maybe even a change of plans. Oh, those are the best, right? But when we're too focused on how we exactly think life should unfold, we can sometimes miss possibilities appearing right in front of us. I have totally done that. I've looked back and said, oh, what was I thinking? But being open, it doesn't mean saying yes to everything either. It means staying curious and giving yourself permission to consider a path you hadn't even imagined. So something wonderful might be making its way towards you today. You've got to keep your eyes open. You have to. This is so important. Listen to your intuition and be ready to receive it. Believe, shine, and receive.
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I post them pretty much every day because I think they are very important.

0: under.
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1: So do you use AI a lot? I do, especially I've noticed when I'm going through something, like maybe I'm not feeling my best, unmotivated. I use it for that a lot. Turns out workers are telling AI things they won't tell their boss. Yeah, it's true. 46% of people have talked through work stress with an AI chatbot. I'm trying to think, have I done that? Yeah, I have actually. Let's see, 75.2% did something during the past year to hide work-related distress. Interesting. And 38% of us admit we've called in sick or gave a fake reason to stay home. I have said this time and time again. I think we should have mental health days. I don't think there's anything wrong with that. And I think they need to work that in.
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Bestie, do you have a budget when it comes to the food you're buying for your house? The average household is now spending more than $10,000 a year on food. That seems like a lot to me. Is that true? I'm trying to think. I'm going to have to think about this, and I will get back to you. It's only my husband and I, though. 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He's the one who has to eat something real.

0: know.
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0: 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That's a request going out to Scott.
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0: And that's just some of the L's. Country music's got you covered. Hey, LBC. Durant, Dennison, Tishomingo, Atoka.

Garcia, we are coming upon our first full weekend of football. We got to talk about that coming up in three songs. I don't want to talk about the Patriots, though. Okay, I'm sad. I'm still sad from Wednesday. Here's

0: Loving life again. That's Ella Langley. I know a lot of people are saying that because football is starting again. It is now official. We have two games under our belt, and we're just going to have more this weekend. Football actually improves our lives. Yeah, and it's not just because of the wins, okay? Psychologists found that attending football games reduces loneliness and boosts your sense that life is more worthwhile. Other studies link sports fandom to higher self-esteem, stronger social connections, and lower alienation. Okay, I went to a tailgate last weekend for a college game, and I got to tell you, there is nothing like tailgating. There's so much camaraderie. Everyone invites you in, and you just have a great time, and you can have all the tequila and barbecue that you want, and nobody gives you a side eye. I'm just saying.
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I've got music on the way from Kenny Chesney, also Jelly Roll and Cole Swindell. What would you love to hear? Kiki Garcia 26. You can find me on Instagram and on TikTok. Great Day to Be a Girl on Facebook. Make sure you're following me. Make sure you send me your request. Maybe let me know what you're up to this weekend and what football game you're looking forward to.

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Country music's got you covered. KLBC, Durant, Dennison, Tishomingo, Atoka.

0: He holds the record for the most number one singles on the Billboard Country Airplay chart with 32 chart toppers. Of course he does. He's Kenny Chesney.
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0: Maria got her request in for Zach John King. 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

country music's got darn tootin' written all over it. 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Hey, LBC. 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

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Little Conway and little T-Pain might just make it rain. You can hang your t-shirt on a limb.

it is Kiki Garcia. There's a mom in Ohio who is going viral right now because she put up a list of back-to-school rules that her kids must follow, and they are hilarious. Every parent's going to understand. We're going to talk about it in three songs.

0: So this mom in Ohio, she put up a list of rules for back to school, and she is just blowing up right now. Among some of her rules, don't suddenly claim you're too tired to wake up early when you woke up at sunrise all summer. Boom, drop the mic on that one. Have tomorrow's outfit ready the night before. I know I try that all the time. Doesn't always work. Don't hand mom a permission slip, picture day form, or report at 10 p.m. and announce it's due tomorrow. Oh, my gosh. What were they? Dollaramas? Panoramas? I don't know what the heck those were, but oh, my gosh. My kids always came up with those last minute. And don't complain about the lunch you packed when you personally picked every item at the grocery store. This is too funny and so true.
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1: I've got music on the way from Chase Matthew. I also have Randy Houser, How Country Feels, and Lauren Elena with Road Less Traveled. What would you love to add to the list? You can do that, you know. All you got to do is follow me on Instagram or TikTok, KikiGarcia26. Then send me a message and let me know what your favorite song is. And I will try my very, very best to get it on the radio because, well, that's how I roll.

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0: It is Kiki Garcia, and it's time for me to move out of here. 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

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On and on. 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

Here's Chris Young. Hey, it's Raj. Today is a very important day, the 25th anniversary of 9/11. We'll talk about it coming up in two songs. Let's get it started with Stella Lefty, Boston.

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0: 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So today's a really important day, a challenging day of sorts, a day we want to remember. It is the 25th anniversary of September 11th back in 2001. And look, it's a Friday. We want to go in and have a fun time, have a good weekend. We got the NFL back, big college football, all kinds of stuff. But this is one of the most important days in our country's history. And we all have different memories and we all have different emotions and feelings that go around 9/11 and where we were. I think a lot of it's generational, too. So like I'm in my early 40s, and for a lot of people around my age, it's been called like the defining moment of my generation. That was our you know where you were when you found out about. So we'll talk about it throughout the show today. We are going to try to have some fun as well, because, yes, it is a Friday. But it's really important that we remember on this day 25 years ago, and we'll do that throughout the show.
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10: Many cattle producers fear additional beef imports could send the wrong signal, just as ranchers are making critical heifer retention decisions. And Ag Secretary Brooke Rollins says she understands that.
16: I do understand it, and probably talked to, probably hundreds of ranchers over the last week since that decision was made. I think that this moment in time of understanding, A, the president is very focused on all Americans and making the American dream a reality again through affordability and grocery costs, but also understanding that if we don't rebuild the herd, if we don't change the trajectory of American agriculture in this country, we will lose our freedom. And so finding that balance is what the president is working to do.
10: That's U.S. Agriculture Secretary Brooke Rollins speaking recently at the Nebraska State Fair.
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1: But we promise you this.
0: There's nothing artificial about us.
1: Country's got you covered. KLBC. Durant, Dennison, Tishomingo, Atoka.

There's Jason Aldean. Hey, it's Raj. This is not a normal Friday. The 25th anniversary of the attacks on September 11th, 2001. We'll continue sharing stories and memories and, of course, remembering those that were lost that day and their families affected.

0: There's Dylan Scott with What'll Never Have. Hey, it's Raj. Today on the 25th anniversary of 9/11, we're remembering, honoring, sharing stories, memories, but also looking forward, because that's a part of life. Like this weekend, you know, we got football back this weekend, or maybe if you're not a football fan, fall, great time to get out. Enjoy life. And you know what? Maybe you're going to stay in and watch something. Here's an interesting story I read earlier today about Supergirl coming out on HBO Max. And Supergirl did not do well over the summer at the box office. It didn't. However, the projections are it's going to do really well on streaming. And I think this is like our new case study of how things are different than, say, you know, as we talk about from the past. Nowadays, we've been programmed, hey, we can wait to watch something at home. Everybody's sort of at home now, whether it's streaming or working from home. There's just all these ways that the world has advanced. And I think this is like the latest example. And we'll see when the numbers come in, if a lot of people end up streaming this movie from home, that would kind of piggyback off the fact no one went to go see it in the theaters. Because nowadays we just wait to see stuff at home. That's just sort of part of life. It's evolved.
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14: Good day, everybody. 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From the website NAFB.com, the value of exports of U.S. beef climbed in July. U.S. Meat Export Federation President and CEO Dan Hallstrom has the details.
4: We were even on volume with a year ago, but we were up 6%, just about $800 million of beef exports globally, which continues to be pretty resilient demand on the beef side. And on a per head basis, that's over $420 per head attributable to exports, which is a significant increase from prior year. So if you look at the global landscape, we have several areas of the world performing well. Mexico, one of the largest months year to date. You look at Taiwan up 38% on value, Japan up significantly, Caribbean up significantly, and even Central America continues to perform well. The one market, of course, that's down year on year continues to be China. We do have some, I would say, cautious optimism with the upcoming Xi and Trump meeting here in later in September, which we would hope could provide some progress for agriculture as we go forward.
14: Pork exports in July were limited by earlier pseudo-rabies-related restrictions in Mexico that were recently lifted.
4: We're down 6% both on volume and value, but still pretty good value per head at almost $63 per head on the export side. The main thing that's down, the main country continues to be Mexico. This is a carryover from the PRV issue where a lot of the variety meats could not be exported to Mexico. Now, fortunately, that issue has been resolved as of mid-July. So we're hopeful that in August we'll get back on track there.
14: U.S. MEF President and CEO Dan Hallstrom.
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0: 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And we've got Brown.
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Not a normal Friday. 25 years after the attacks of 9/11 back in 2001. 25 years ago. Wow. For my generation, I'm in my early 40s. That was the first and I think really the only kind of event where we're all like, hey, you remember where you were when? For me, I was a senior in high school. My class was outside. Teacher came and told us something was going on, and we went in. Yeah, we went inside, and at least in my school, we did watch it on TV. You know, it's interesting generationally because I saw this earlier. A research study found 10% of adults currently in America right now were born after 2001. So they, you know, don't have any recollection of that day or events. And I'm curious, like, how they would view it because obviously there's been tragedies in American history, a lot that came before me, and it's hard for me to connect with them, like of a presidential assassination or something of that effect that happened before I was born. You know about it, you learn about it, but if you don't live it, if you're not there at the time, it is kind of difficult to resonate with that. And that's a pretty big amount that 10% of adults really, you know, they wouldn't have any connection or memory to it. So that's why it's important, you know, on a day like today where, you know, we remember it and especially remember those that were affected.

0: Tim has one bad habit.
1: The one bad habit.
0: Jelly Roll is not okay.
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country music's got howdy do, partner, written all over it. Better reach for that volume knob and turn it up. KLBC, Durant, Dennison, Tishomingo, Atoka.

0: Jelly Roll, KLBC Durant, good morning from the Blackburn Plumbing, Air and Electric Studios. It is 601, 69 degrees here at the KLBC Studios. Enjoy it, because it's not lasting. Hey, we've got the news now from Jim Reagan here on Texoma's Best Country. Jim?
1: Good morning, Scott. Many will take time to remember the 9/11 attacks that took place 25 years ago today at 8 a.m. in Sherman. County officials and first responders will gather at the Grayson County Courthouse to remember those who lost their lives as a result of the worst terrorist attack in U.S. history. Durant police say the silver alert issued for a missing Texas man whose vehicle was found in Durant Wednesday has been canceled. Police say 74-year-old Edgar Martinez was located safely. Beneficial rain for some in Texoma yesterday. Others didn't get as much. Oklahoma Mesonet reported Ardmore received nearly 2 inches of rain. Tishomingo got more than 1.5 inches. And Centrahoma in Cole County reported 1.8 inches. On the other hand, the Mesonet site in Bryan County received a mere 0.03 inches. Brady Blackstock from KXII has your complete forecast coming up. Water issues last night in Durant and Denison. The city of Durant said a major water line break shut off faucets for an area around Cemetery Road in the southeastern part of town. The city posted on Facebook it was working to get that issue fixed last night. Also, Denison water crews busy trying to fix several water main breaks as well last night. Among those affected in Durant was the Bryan County Free Fair, which will run through tomorrow at the county fairgrounds. Highlighting today's schedule, the exhibit building and livestock show are scheduled to kick things off at 9 a.m. Also later today, a cornhole tournament is planned along with a swine and sheep and goat show. The carnival will start at 6 p.m. both today and tomorrow night, and live entertainment will be featured at 8 p.m. Saturday night. We've got a schedule of events at our station Facebook page. And with the late 2029 completion date targeted, groundbreaking ceremonies were held yesterday at Lake Texoma for the massive project to replace the Roosevelt Bridge. Officials from the Oklahoma Department of Transportation were on hand along with U.S. Senator James Lankford, Oklahoma State Senator David Bullard, District 3 Marshall County Commissioner Chris DeRoy, and others to give what is being called the largest bridge project in state history a proper send-off. It's estimated the cost to replace the span that connects Bryan and Marshall County will be around $408 million. ODOT estimates the existing bridge built in the 1940s carries 8,500 vehicles each day, and that number will increase to more than 12,000 by 2040. So plans are to use the old bridge while the new one is being replaced, so there will be fewer headaches for drivers. That is a check of your news. Jim Reagan reporting on KLBC Durant.

0: Most of us still got most of it in our pocket then, if we've been saving it for a rainy day. Though a few of you may have blown the whole wad of cash yesterday, as some pretty good rainfall totals you mentioned, Jim. They're in a few of our counties, and look at that map. Kind of odd looking. There's a whole bunch of rain in northeastern Oklahoma, just a little rain in central Oklahoma, say from 40 down to what, around McAllister, and then all of a sudden a whole bunch of rain, and then it disappeared again.
1: Yeah, just it's kind of spotty, but it was nice to get that wind shift to north and cool down some.
0: Some indeed. Just a little bit here in Durant, less than a tenth in most of Bryan County and Grayson County as well. Well, near 2 inches in a few of our counties. Marshall and Johnston got quite a bit, etc. Will there be more? Well, probably not. Hey, Grateful for the 69 degrees, though, this morning. May step outside during the next couple of songs to soak some of that cooler air in of a natural nature.
1: Just kind of bring it into the lungs. Yeah, that would be great.
0: Giving a little bit of a break to some air conditioning as well, but not for long. Brady Blackstock here with the weather for you.
2: Happy Friday. As we're heading into the weekend, get ready for hotter temperatures, even though we got a bit of a cool off with the rain and cold front yesterday. Today, with clear skies, we're going up to the mid-90s for highs, with that heat index making it feel closer to 100 degrees. Overnight, mostly clear, low of 76. And Saturday, hot, clear skies, high of 100 degrees, south wind 5 to 10 miles per hour. This has been your KXII 12 First Alert Forecast. I'm Brady Blackstock.
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1: Good morning, Scott. Week two of the high school football season is underway. In action last night, Caddo jumped out to a 42-0 lead after the first quarter, and Mercy ruled Wilson Henrietta 50-0 in a game called at halftime. Also, Richland got by Denison 26-21 at Prosper. 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In other games tonight involving area schools, Hilton will be at Tishomingo, Hooks, Texas at Kingston, Medill plays host to Dixon, and Atoka will be in Colgate. Also, Marietta at Ringling, Hugo trips to Valiant. It will be Sherman at Liberty Christian, and Life Oak Cliff will be at Bonham. In college football tomorrow, 11th-ranked Oklahoma will travel to Michigan. Pregame coverage will start at 8 a.m. on KSEO 94.1 FM and 7:50 a.m. Also, Oklahoma State is in Stillwater to meet number 6 Oregon. That's 11 a.m. on ESPN. Small college football Saturday, Southeastern will open its home season meeting Ouachita Baptist. That will kick at 6 p.m. at SOSU. Also, Austin College will entertain Rhodes. In the National Football League, San Francisco defeated the L.A. Rams 27-7 in a game played in East Melbourne, Australia. Dallas Cowboys will open Sunday night at the New York Giants. NBC will televise. In Big League Baseball, Jacob deGrom retired the first 15 batters he faced, but Texas lost anyway to Seattle 4-3. The setback means the Rangers now trail Houston by 3 games in the American League West standings. And Rhett High School is hosting a festival at the Durant Multisports Complex in fast pitch softball. Lady Lions down Tishomingo 10-3, and Plainview slipped by Caddo 3-2 before the rain came yesterday. That's a check of your sports. Jim Reagan reporting on KLBC Durant.
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0: There was this girl, Riley Green, KOBC, 106.3 FM. Well, if you pass over that Red River Bridge on Highway 75, you've probably noticed not much water in there most of the time. Did notice, had to make a trip across the gym and said, hey, the river's full. Wonder what in the world is going on. Are they really expecting a bunch of rain? And my hopes up. Well, no, there was some training going on down there. So the Army Corps of Engineers with some local law enforcement together said, okay, we'll do a little generating here this afternoon so that you guys will have some water to train in. And look like they had some wild times out there in the rapids right below Denison Dam.
1: Yeah, fun training, but very important training.
0: Yeah, and well, fun for some probably that, well, I'm glad that's over with. And it's also trying to swim in that swift water. It ain't easy at all, but very essential training, too, in our area and just about anywhere, because you never know when a flash flood might come about, and emergency folks have to be ready for it, indeed. But I think they got some good experience in, and nobody hurt, so it all turned out good, that's for sure. Hey, thank you for joining us here on KLBC in the Red River Ford Morning Show. Let's take a look at that weather forecast. Comfy, 69 degrees, wildly varying amounts of rain across Texoma yesterday.
2: Happy Friday. As we're heading into the weekend, get ready for hotter temperatures, even though we got a bit of a cool off with the rain and cold front yesterday. Today, with clear skies, we're going up to the mid-90s for highs with that heat index making it feel closer to 100 degrees. Overnight, mostly clear, low of 76. And Saturday, hot, clear skies, high of 100 degrees, south wind 5 to 10 miles per hour. This has been your KXII 12 First Alert Forecast. I'm Brady Blackstock.
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